0: altijd hier voor jou.
1: Omroep Venlo.
2: Pardon me, do you have change for a quarter? I gotta make a phone call. Thank you. Boy, I hope this woman don't take me to no changes today, because I've had a hard day today, man. You know, let me see what's happening at the address before I go home.

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1: Omroep Venlo.
2: I saw you on a Sunday in a cafe and all you did was look my way. And my heart started to race.